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0: And to obi ni ye movie, yo, abedin po DJ Stonesy, a killer thing. 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

0: My name is S-A-R-D-I-E. 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
1: Wow, DJ Stonesy, the people's choice.
0: Taking over the world, man. F Dane, crazy beat. Going in again. Second verse. Listen.

0: yeah, yeah. Manager. 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
1: Like Chef One TV.
0: Yeah. Fuck, that's the one in the building. Yeah.

0: you should have given up on us, but you still love us, oh God. You are amazing, God. You've seen us messed up over and over again. Each and every time. We've turned our backs to you.
1: Frequency for the young and young
0: but you still loved us the same. As if we were only born again. You loved us while we were in a mess and while we turned our backs on you. That's why you are amazing. You're worthy, oh God. You are the Lion of Judah.
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2: BBC News with Chris Barrow. The US Senate has passed a resolution calling on President Trump to halt the war on Iran or seek congressional approval to continue it. The largely symbolic measure is a rare rebuke for the president from members of his own party, with four Republicans joining Democrats to pass it. The leader of North Korea has said his country is equipping its navy with nuclear weapons. According to North Korea's state news agency, Kim Jong-un also revealed plans to expand the navy. Russia's proxy governor of the city of Sevastopol in occupied Crimea has said Ukrainian attacks on energy infrastructure has left it without power. He urged residents not to panic, saying efforts were underway to restore supplies. Eight people who US prosecutors say have links to the left-wing Antifa movement have collectively been sentenced to 450 years in prison. The conviction relates to their roles in a riot outside an immigration detention centre in Texas. The European Union Aviation Safety Agency has ordered urgent inspections of 16 Airbus A380 planes. It comes after cracks were found in a wing component. Germany's rail operator Deutsche Bahn has said train services are resuming after a nationwide suspension. It comes after a problem with its radio network was resolved. Research suggests that office workers who take 5-minute walking breaks every hour can boost their well-being without losing efficiency. The study indicates that short walks improve mood and lessen fatigue without affecting work performance. The Portuguese striker Cristiano Ronaldo has become the first player ever to score at 6 World Cup tournaments. He got 2 goals in Portugal's 5-0 demolition of Uzbekistan. In other results, England and Ghana drew 0-0, Croatia beat Panama 1-0, and Colombia beat the Democratic Republic of Congo 1-0. BBC News.
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fly to the top, I've been out of shape, taking out the box, I'm an astronaut. I blasted off the planet, rock to cause catastrophe, and it matters more because I had it. Now I had a thought about wreaking havoc on an opposition, kind of shocking, they want a static with precision. I'm automatic, quarterback, I ain't talking second packet, pack it up, I don't panic, batter up, who the baddest?

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0: Lord. I don't know if I can do the show too till night because my voice is something else. You know, I had to take my time to try and see if I could get a talking voice before I activate the microphone or I open the microphone. But I don't think I've been successful at that. Okay, so you guys should give me some more, like, a day extra 10 minutes. I have done all that I need to do this morning to ensure that I have a good voice for radio. But right now, you can all tell that I am struggling. All because of the Black Stars. Good morning. It's a beautiful Wednesday morning. Thankfully, I'm not coming to work tomorrow in the morning. Because I don't know what I would do with this voice. No.
1: This one to be a voice call.
0: Struggle. No, but yours is better. Yours is better.
1: The choice has to be made. Better. So yeah, you're fine.
0: Yeah.
1: You need water to take.
0: This morning, I haven't really slept because I got home around almost 2. And because of rain and shine, I had to wake up early, like 4. So I've barely slept. Maybe because of that, that's the reason why the voice is gone. Maybe. So after work, I'm going to try to see if I can sleep. That is, if I can. Mav, how are you doing?
1: I'm okay.
0: You have to do more of the talking today. Where is Amba?
1: Amba is coming. But then,
0: I need somebody to save me today, because if the person, I mean, if I don't get any savior, I will embarrass myself.
1: Well,
0: how are you?
1: I'm okay. Yeah, I think I'm okay.
0: I'm
1: angry, but I'm okay.
0: Angry?
1: I'm angry.
0: Don't tell me you're angry.
1: I keep on watching the replay of the game, watching the incident that happened, watching the fouls that the referee called for England, and I'm like, what is happening? This is a FIFA referee.
0: Okay, relax. I didn't even start it. Hey. Okay, this is what I'm going to do, yeah? Okay, Marv, do this for me.
1: Okay.
0: Let's do this magic.
1: Okay.
0: Yes,
1: this one will work.
0: Yes.
1: Too late.
0: Yeah, it's one for now. So I just... Small stress and no, my voice is gone. But I need to say a big thank you to all those who showed up at Another Choice Mart. We are so grateful. YFM is so grateful. Honestly speaking, you guys showed up in your numbers. You could have gone for other watch parties, but you decided to tag along the brand. And for that, we are so grateful. If you didn't come, you missed out. But it's never too late. We have another match on Saturday, which you can be a part of. So yesterday, all went to campus. It was great. I can't remember. PM was like, you know what? Let's stay on campus. I'm like, yo, Nana, and you're gonna make a decision. Andra Choice Mart. Nana Kruya, CCAT, as a hat yo. Missing Nana here for now, open campus, and I'll open here. Honestly speaking, I am so grateful. So grateful, honestly. Do pardon me, I'm working on my voice. I'm working to get my normal radio voice. But yesterday, anybody who saw me at the ground realized I was everywhere. I had to make sure that the work was done. And I met Dustin. Oh my word, the guy is so cute. Dustin, good morning. I met quite a number of people. Oh my word, I've forgotten the names. But Dustin was like, yo, Chelsea, my name is Dustin. The others couldn't really introduce themselves that much. But they normally would say, oh, I listen to you. I'm so. Like, hey, you ready? What is this? Okay, you know what? That's what I'm going to do. I'm going to play more music today. Sorry if the program doesn't go as it's supposed to go. Because I am struggling. I'm straining my voice. I'm waiting for PM. Okay, no, I think PM's voice will be better. In fact, I'll call him on the show. No, Namibusa said, the voice in the UK. I'll do that after the world in 2 minutes. Time check is exactly 7 a.m. My name is Max Lynn Chelsea, say. Yesterday was historic, honestly. We went into the battlefield. Onto the battlefield with a mixed feeling. But we ended up victorious. Honestly speaking, somebody will think that, okay, it was a draw. We didn't win. What's the big deal about it? Honey, it is a whole different kind of big deal. If you understand football, if you understand what's been happening between these two countries, you know that this is indeed a big deal. A huge deal. And it's a different kind of that. The hashtag is Rise and Shine across all social media platforms. Let me just shut up, play the world in 2 minutes so that I work on my voice. I'll be. Don't worry. We'll fix it.
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3: BBC News with Chris Sparrow. The US Senate has passed a resolution calling on President Trump to halt the war on Iran or seek congressional approval to continue it. The largely symbolic measure is a rare rebuke for the president from members of his own party, with four Republicans joining Democrats to pass it. The leader of North Korea has said his country is equipping its navy with nuclear weapons. According to North Korea's state news agency, Kim Jong-un also revealed plans to expand the navy. Russia's proxy governor of the city of Sevastopol in occupied Crimea has said Ukrainian attacks on energy infrastructure has left it without power. He urged residents not to panic, saying efforts were underway to restore supplies. Eight people who US prosecutors say have links to the left-wing Antifa movement have collectively been sentenced to 450 years in prison. The conviction relates to their roles in a riot outside an immigration detention centre in Texas. The European Union Aviation Safety Agency has ordered urgent inspections of 16 Airbus A380 planes. Comes after cracks were found in a wing component. Germany's rail operator Deutsche Bahn has said train services are resuming after a nationwide suspension. It comes after a problem with its radio network was resolved. Research suggests that office workers who take 5-minute walking breaks every hour can boost their well-being without losing efficiency. The study indicates that short walks improve mood and lessen fatigue without affecting work performance. The Portuguese striker Cristiano Ronaldo has become the first player ever to score at 6 World Cup tournaments. He got 2 goals in Portugal's 5-0 demolition of Uzbekistan. In other results, England and Ghana drew 0-0, Croatia beat Panama 1-0, and Colombia beat the Democratic Republic of Congo 1-0. BBC News.
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0: So I have a message here that says, good morning, dear. Today's my birthday, 22 years, and the passing is on. Hello, darling. How are you?
1: I'm good.
0: Okay, so you sent a message to YFM saying that you are 22 years old today, and you always and unlimitedly thank us for always being with you on this channel. May I know your name?
1: Oh, I am Joseph.
0: Yes, darling. Joseph, how are you?
1: I'm good. I'm good by God's grace.
0: And happy birthday.
1: Thank you. Thank you so much.
0: Where do you work?
1: I work at West Tech Security Company.
0: Oh, okay. Okay. And since today is your birthday, I wanted to sing a happy birthday song from YFM to you. But, you know, my voice is gone.
1: Thank you. Thank you very much. I do appreciate you. And I would like to tell my ex-girlfriend, Vanessa, I greet her. Although we have been apart, I'm now okay.
0: Hey, no boko there. Ah, well, Mati, why? Why, Bobby's ex-girlfriend there, Mati, why? Hey, why FM? Okay, Joseph, thank you so much, darling. Enjoy your day to the fullest, okay?
1: I greet everybody, why everybody, all and I wish you qualify everything. What comes? Our homeland.
0: Were you at the watch party yesterday?
1: I wasn't there. I was quite busy and due to one or two.
0: You were a security person. Okay. That's fine. God bless you so much, okay, for always listening to YFM.
1: Thank you very much.
0: Okay, darling. Happy birthday once again. You know, we are full of surprises. He least expected this. I just love to put smiles on people's faces.
2: Are you okay? To be honest, almost so many things just distress my mind.

0: yesterday's match was, it was symbolic.
1: Yesterday, the three lions were confused.
0: No, it was symbolic. Like, it was historic.
1: In one word, it was the Gold Coast versus.
0: No. I don't want to use that.
1: You don't want to use that.
0: I don't want. That's why I said I don't want to. I don't want to use those things. Listen, okay. Sometimes words are powerful. I don't want to do that.
1: Okay.
0: I don't want to go back. It happened. Whatever happened, happened. At least, when near so, where more? Ah, Debbie. Yeah, it got to a point where I think Marv will discuss that extensively.
1: Yeah, on the sports show.
0: Yeah, the man of the match, he said he doesn't deserve it.
1: Yeah, Jude Bellingham. He said, I don't deserve it.
0: There it should have gone to the Ghanaian team because they defended so well. There was one guy on the defense.
1: Yeah, he even said there is this one guy on the defense.
0: Yes.
1: He did so good.
0: So well. So it means they knew. Because Esha didn't want the ball possession, 80-20. Hey.
1: They could feel it.
0: 80-20,
1: they could feel it. I'm telling you.
0: And I saw images. I say, you're goalkeeper. Maybe at the spiritual, you said, then you're standing your bare 100. And then defense, no more. We were seeing just how many people? Few people, yeah?
1: Yeah.
0: But I said, thousands.
1: Yesterday, all the ancestors were there. Everyone, all the departments were working.
0: All the departments. Yes.
1: All the departments, yes. They were there.
0: Yeah, use one department, because footballers, no one department. Baby, I hear how GDA one. And I think they supported. They came. There's this prophet who made some predictions, and I think, Andrew prediction, he predicted it. Okayo.
1: Hey.
0: Oh, yes.
1: Really?
0: I've been following that man for some time.
1: Then I think I need to go check that one out.
0: Yes, you have to. Oh, I'll send you the video.
1: Okay.
0: He predicted the first one, the second one. I said, we'll predict even the next one.
1: Wow.
0: Yes.
1: So,
0: Croatia.
1: And I think I need to keep an eye there.
0: Oh, please do.
1: An eye there. Please. Speaking of Anananom helping us, Kwaku Abunsa is in our news.
0: Oh, yes.
1: Yes. He says, I called on the gods and the ancestors, and they answered.
0: They answered,
1: and they've helped me.
0: At this point,
1: they helped me tie England striker Harry Kane.
0: Whether you will believe it or not, we don't care.
1: Hey.
0: At this point, whatever they did worked.
1: And Nananom really came to the rescue.
0: Yeah, Nananom to the rescue.
1: Listen to this.
0: Okay, it doesn't want to play.
2: Thanks the powers of Ufio Kofi, our ancestors of the land, and the Omijaka Eleuka Tonosu, that I am Kwaku Abunsa, the most powerful spiritualist in the world. Did he see Harry Kane? He didn't see the ball at all. God bless you all. God bless ancestors of the land.
0: God bless our
2: and the angels. I just tie Harry Kane, you see?
1: I just tie Harry Kane.
0: Oh, but you see, he was specific.
1: Yes.
0: He said it before the match.
1: Really?
0: Yes, he said it before the match.
1: Oh, okay.
0: And I quite remember during the viewing, when Marv and Paradise were doing their commentary, somebody was like, I said, Harry Kane, onka di anu
1: mo. You know the CI top. One bit.
0: I won't sit here and pretend, people didn't do things. See, at this point, all we need is what we have gotten.
1: I don't care how you
0: make sense out of it. Whether you believe what Kwaku Abunsa said or whether you don't believe what Kwaku Abunsa said, to me, it was a draw. That was what we wanted.
1: Yesterday, the draw even felt like we've scored three or even
0: people
1: four.
0: People didn't understand. I know Marv will help people to understand why the draw was more than the win. So there is this commentator. I think I even shared it on my status. Let me look for it. He also made some predictions. Okay?
1: Okay.
0: And let's listen to this man.
3: They didn't make the breakthrough.
4: I said it when I chose my group, England, Ghana, Croatia, Panama, that Ghana is going to disturb England and Croatia to take points to go through. And that's what we're seeing.

0: Now, this was a real game. People might say 0-0 is not a game because so far we have been spoiled by a lot of goals. This was a real game where we see Ghana defending very well, physically very strong. England trying with the possession, missing a little bit of magic on the sides. But do not take anything away from England. They had a good performance. But a draw was a good result and for the game that we saw. So, good game.
1: Yes, good game. His name is Latan. See, we were all surprised. We were all surprised. That's why I'm asking this question on Call Chelsea. I want us to talk about the Black Stars. See, Nimpa Yaza Osayi, ain't a nature born. First match.
2: Yes.
1: No, we won. But we were here and we sat down and we said that, listen, yes, there yes, is. We won. But performance in Nkoyi.
2: Yeah.
1: Sisi Adie, Andra, Obisi, ah, the Ghana Black Stars numbers, I don't know. And to meet me, I'm a boy, say.
2: And you didn't do that in and the first game. And I didn't do that.
1: Oh, first game, that's it. Mm,
2: no, yesterday, yeah, yesterday, like, my whole boot, like, I wasn't Shada seeing Ghana Black Stars well, but now it'd be like I get some new boost.
1: Now Vim.
2: Yes, Vim some day. New boost B is coming inside. Serious.
1: Kevim. Kevim.
2: All the Vims.
1: Yeah. So is that all? I know most of the celebrities went on social media yes. expressing themselves, how proud they are of the team. We saw Black Sharif.
2: We saw Yao Dabo.
1: We saw Wendy.
2: We saw Wendy Shay.
1: Wendy Shay was there. Yeah, Wendy Shay was there. Samini was there.
2: And Kofi Kenata too.
1: Yes.
2: Kofi
1: yes,
2: Kenata
1: yes,
2: too
1: yes,
2: was
1: yes,
2: there.
1: Yes. I think. I love the support.
2: Yeah.
1: You see, when we all come together as a country and we forget the divisions, okay,
2: yeah.
1: MPP, NDC, CPP, whatever, and then I'm this, I'm that, ever, all those, we forget all those things. You see how we forge ahead? Because right now, nobody is wearing any political color. Nobody is wearing any tribal color.
2: We are all wearing
1: Ghana, in fact, yellow. The entire country is yellow.
2: Yes.
1: The entire country
2: is golden.
1: Is gold. That is it. That is the spirit.
2: Yesterday, everybody showed up, and thank you
1: they
2: for
1: showed
2: showing
1: up. In
2: up.
1: Their numbers.
2: Thank you for really showing up.
1: Yeah.
2: Yes.
1: Yeah. What can be number voice in Okano? I was really happy. I'm hoping that our next game, you know, we would win. Okay, I'm hoping that we would win. Please, when you go down your knees to say a word of prayer, please do say some for the Black Stars. They need our prayers. They really do need our prayers. At this particular point, forget the difference, okay? Positivity in Tower Nature. Words are spells. No. I don't want to even repeat those words. They've proven to you. I quite remember when they were going into the game, they said that this is the worst. You see, words that we use, onye.
2: Yeah.
1: This is the worst Black Star team ever. We don't have to use those words because most of them haven't been there. Like, they are naive and all of that. We don't have experienced players. Must we always get experienced players?
2: No.
1: Oh, come on. It's good to get experienced players. But can we also think about it from this angle? Okay, a new team. Let's see what they can do. Because actually, team and the boys, you know, well, they are ready to make a Marco.
2: People are looking at them like they are the underdogs, but see,
1: they are not.
2: See, there's one thing about the underdogs. When someone look at you like an underdog, now when you go, you bite harder. And yesterday,
1: yeah.
2: they bit England.
1: They don't see
2: they
1: you
2: really
1: coming.
2: They really bit them so hard that they were even shocked.
1: Yeah, I like when people are there to meet people. Yeah, and then they shock them. They give them the shocker of their lives. So that's it. Thank you so much, Amber. My voice is back, so I'm talking plenty. When we return, okay, I just want to know from you guys one honest opinion. Dusted, you were there.
2: Kelvin was there, right? Yes.
1: Okay. I don't know when you know.
2: Driver Humble showed up.
1: Oh, I didn't see Humble.
2: Oh, he showed up.
1: And he didn't come and say hi to me?
2: I think he shook my hands. Then I got to know that he was there.
1: Dusted had this golden thing on his teeth, yeah?
2: Hey.
1: Golden thingy on his teeth. I'm like, yo, guy. I mean, like, yeah, I'm Dusted. The guy looks cute.
2: Hey.
1: He looks finer than his voice.
2: Oh, okay.
1: Yes. Like, fine.
2: Mm.
1: Yeah. It's going. I want to know if you watched the march. Selassie, I want to know if you watched the march.
2: Prosper,
1: please don't call.
2: What about 14?
1: It's been a while I heard from 14.
2: Yeah.
1: Yeah, it's been a while. All right, so Bekele, this is a banana. I see they've been my wardrobe drop one Black Star songs, and I'm taking the opportunity to play most of them for you this morning. Dominating tune is by Kofi Kinata. Amen. Kedemi, activate the phone lines. Nisi Chano, win ya buta. Missy, your next game, no? Yeah, Richard Jesse's. Every show would share a Jesse. Some former presenters, no, do you know what to?
2: Hey, this one there.
1: Yeah, you saw the Jesse's. We brought
2: them. I saw them.
1: Next game, I think we'll play it on Saturday. So we'll share a Jesse's on Friday.
2: God willing, Friday.
1: We will tell you what you need to do in order to win a Black Star jersey.

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Let's play football.

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0: yes. So in anticipation for our next march, I want to know your views, what you think about the performance of our Black Stars yesterday. So you can call me right now on 0500-997-979 or 0500-997-979 0500-997-979 or 0500-097-979. Where is my cue to call?
1: Say what you feel and feel what you say.
2: Yeah, the size matters. If your size is small and you take the big one, you won't walk properly, you feel pains.
1: Chelsea now.
0: All right, so Mav will have an extended conversation about it, but I just want to know your opinion. Are you impressed with the style of play by the Black Stars or not? If your answer is yes, let me know. If your answer is no too, let me know. Who impressed you amongst the Black Stars? Was it the goalkeeper? Was it the defense? Who amongst the defense team, pulled the surprise for you? Let's talk about it right now. 0500-097-979. I have my first caller on the line. Hello, good morning. Oh, I lost this one. Okay, so let's do it this way. Let me look for Expo Benjamin's JJ song. Yes, and then we can do just that. But feel free, come through with your call, 0500-097-979 or 0500-997-979. I want to know your opinion, general opinion, and the Black Stars match no bueno. Otso Oden, were you impressed? Do you think we'll go further or not? Hello, good morning, love.
3: Hey,
0: Prosper.
3: No, Dusted.
0: Ah, Dusted. Yeah, Dusted, yeah. It was great seeing you.
3: Yeah, this is the first time I saw you. I'm very happy.
0: Oh, I was really excited. So you were impressed, you right?
3: Yeah, I'm impressed. You go higher. Because Croatia, they are afraid of us. You score them, Croatia.
0: Sure. What do you think? Nakasa, they are afraid of us. We're here now, so. All right. Thank you so much, Dusted. It was
3: thank
0: great
3: you.
0: Seeing you once again. Hello, good morning. Okay. Let me talk to my next caller. Hello, good morning. All right. So you can also come through, let me know, and the Black Star match in a share. And I would if they had to go and sign up. Obo final whistle so naked. Hey, scores near him. Hey, draw. Oh, okay. Now yesterday jubilee. Uh-huh. We actually turned the place into a club. Yeah, we turned another choice match into a club. What you baby know? But we had to just close because we have to come to work the following day, which is today. They share match in the park. Highlights of the match on Hensi. Have a player that will stand out for you. You can talk to me 0500-097-979 or 0500-997-979.
3: Good morning.
4: Sweetie,
0: Portugal for Nekasafrin. Michael Mpocho, and I share Black Star match now.
4: Oh, yeah, and then we should be.
0: I'm a player, no standing out more.
4: Oh, anyway.
0: Hello? Oh, okay. I don't know what's happening to my line, but we'll work on it before the subsequent show. I was really excited. I have barely like 3 hours to come back to work. Friday at what time? It's Saturday. Watch your mouth, man. On the clear, the air and that. Yes, okay. So I think that her mouth would tell you when we will be having our first and last match for the group stages. Obviously, I was very excited about the performance. Good morning, Master Richard. Thank you so much. Thank you so much, Master Richard, for your text message. I'm sorry, I don't know what for now why the lines tripping. Yes, sir. Onyahena. We'll try and see what we can do about it. So, Yahena will fix it. Sorry, I couldn't talk to some of you. We will do the right thing next time. But let's continue to support the Black Star. All we have. You can't leave Black Stars and go and support South Africa. It won't work. In South Africa, we have one match in the area. Obisi Sugar King cry away. Na hurricane. I just like what I love what happened yesterday. But Mama Boy is no one team in your window. Mama won't see me in your window cry. At least they've proven a point. Though there were some few players be one and shut down.
5: Take you around the world.
0: It was about Jordan and you, but me nyanka. On Inaki Williams. We are yet to see Inaki Williams displayed. As I stated earlier, for an extended sports conversation, join Mav on air and his team, Miss Little, Paradise, Walter, Wallace, and I.

from 2 to 3, of course, they will dissect. They will tell us, play a sniper, yeah, now we're not performing, yeah, you know. Yeah, Olenu gave me a message. And, yes, Olenu sent a message. Olenu sent a message. I think he was equally happy. No, this one, I won't read it. I won't read it. This one, I won't read it. But the person knows I won't read it. Nayan. The person knows I won't read it. I love the way people are buying the Black Star jersey. In Pocho, once you know one, too. Aye, yes, sir. I don't know where your business is. Once you know one, too. But our next match is on Saturday. It's on Saturday. Mav will give us a time. I think it's 7:08. No more. Enjoy. We will bring it to your attention. You come out in your numbers to support. But kudos to the Black Stars. They've done very well.

Oh, yesterday, did you know that Sonny Badu was anointing the players when we were playing, when we're actually, when they started singing the anthem? He was anointing the players on his screen. It worked. The whole backing thing worked. Yeah, it's Saturday. So, so 5 p.m. 5 p.m. Yes, 5 p.m. So, our next match will be against Croatia. And make you understand you are my only girl. Saturday 27th of June, 5 p.m. They will play it at Philadelphia Stadium, Lincoln Financial Field, Pennsylvania, USA. Saturday 5 p.m. Even who ain't smoothness level, I just cannot wait. So my duty here is actually done. Let me apologize again for not being able to activate the phone lines fully. I'm a friend of mine to Manuelanka and Mr. Wanara. And you know, interestingly, yesterday we had a good weather. Interestingly, I think the weather knows when the Black Stars are playing.

Okay, Obisi, please. It's 9 p.m. Is it 9 p.m.? Ah. No, it's 9 or Frenidin, American time. Ewa. Anna. Okay, so 9 DMT. 9 p.m. Because between 9 and 5. So okay. So 9 p.m. 9 p.m. rather? Not 5 p.m.? Please, we'll verify that. I think it's 9 p.m. Yeah. I think it's 9 p.m. So whoever sent the text message, thank you so much. My producer decided to just give me a different time. But it's all good. At least Saturday, our match. 9 p.m., 5 p.m., get ready. And you know, there, we don't just show the Ghana matches. We show the matches before the Ghana matches. We always show the matches before the Ghana matches. At the end of the day, we show the one before the Ghana match, and then we also show the Ghana match. Uh-huh. Hey, Amber. What? So it's 9 p.m. Okay. Amber says 9 p.m. Oh, no, I'm a producer. And so whatever time she gives me is what I'll give you. Thank you so much. I'm going to leave you with this quadrillion song that is equally gaining momentum, aside from Kofi Kinata's song and other Black Star songs that are trending. This is a song worth, topping the charts. Do have a lovely day.

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1: BBC News with Chris Barrow. The US Senate has passed a resolution calling on President Trump to halt the war on Iran or seek congressional approval to continue it. The largely symbolic measure is a rare rebuke for the president from members of his own party, with four Republicans joining Democrats to pass it. The leader of North Korea has said his country is equipping its navy with nuclear weapons. According to North Korea's state news agency, Kim Jong-un also revealed plans to expand the navy. Russia's proxy governor of the city of Sevastopol in occupied Crimea has said Ukrainian attacks on energy infrastructure has left it without power. He urged residents not to panic, saying efforts were underway to restore supplies. Eight people who US prosecutors say have links to the left-wing Antifa movement have collectively been sentenced to 450 years in prison. The conviction relates to their roles in a riot outside an immigration detention centre in Texas. The European Union Aviation Safety Agency has ordered urgent inspections of 16 Airbus A380 planes. It comes after cracks were found in a wing component. Germany's rail operator Deutsche Bahn has said train services are resuming after a nationwide suspension. It comes after a problem with its radio network was resolved. Research suggests that office workers who take five-minute walking breaks every hour can boost their well-being without losing efficiency. The study indicates that short walks improve mood and lessen fatigue without affecting work performance. The Portuguese striker Cristiano Ronaldo has become the first player ever to score at six World Cup tournaments. He got two goals in Portugal's 5-0 demolition of Uzbekistan. In other results, England and Ghana drew 0-0, Croatia beat Panama 1-0, and Colombia beat the Democratic Republic of Congo 1-0. BBC News.
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0: how you work.
1: DJ Gunshot a lock down the place, them finna notice the turf president. Busy signal up in them resident I represent for the body selector, the body's DJ, them finna.
2: Yeah. Jamil, oh, oh, oh, real friend with ya, I'm a pretend with ya.

0: some point, ladies and gentlemen, at some point, they were asking us that we have to make sure that we keep on reigniting our love for the Black Stars. At some point, it was bring back the love. At some point, everybody was fed up. At some point, we all lost hope in the Black Stars. But yes, love is something that you don't just cast away like that. Once you fall in love with something, you don't just lose it. You gain it in ways you cannot even imagine. And yesterday proved to a lot of Ghanaians that, you know what, we love the Black Stars, regardless of the results of any game that the Ghana Black Stars plays. Yesterday was evident that we can actually unite and fight for a cause, and it will be a very beautiful, beautiful, beautiful display. As a Ghanaian, I know yesterday you were proud. I know you were proud to be a Ghanaian yesterday. Even non-Ghanaians were equally proud to be a Ghanaian yesterday. I mean, you just have to see the jubilation, the celebrations that were ongoing after the game. And this is a game that we drew, so you can just imagine. Good morning and welcome to the Mid-Morning Radio Show. Pardon my voice, it's too heavy this morning. I know, I can hear myself. I can hear that my voice is way too heavy. Get me up, Achemi. Yesterday, a lot of us lost our voice. But yeah, it was all in jubilation, celebration of the feat that Ghana Black Stars were actually able to achieve yesterday. So, regardless of the game between Croatia and Ghana will still be able to qualify to the round of 32. Yes, the round of 32 of the FIFA World Cup. And that is amazing. I am Marv, you can call me Marvin Air. And this is the Mid-Morning Radio Show. Of course, today I decided to take it slow. The song in the background, oh my goodness. The only thing I can say is, the kind of memories and the kind of things it is reigniting in my brain, yeah? I know somebody will text me right now. But yeah, Pacho, my text me. Don't ask me any questions. Rainy, how are you doing?
1: I'm good. How is this reigniting certain things?
0: Yeah. Asking the question that I was trying to avoid. But anyways, we'll talk about that one off air. We cannot on air the SMBC.
1: I'm good. I'm so proud of the Black Stars, really. I promised myself, I think, back then, the Premier League, the very last one that Michael Essien played.
0: Yeah.
1: I think Chelsea lost.
0: Yeah.
1: That day, I just said to myself that, you know what, I am so down with football. Like, that was just it for me. But yesterday, man, like, I am so proud of the Black Stars, the team. They did amazing.
0: I mean, if you're a Ghanaian and you want to go to work in your Black Stars jersey or in your Ghana flag, please do it. Yeah, whatever you want to, whatever Ghana paraphernalia you want to wear, you want to put on you, please do it. Be proud. Be proud of yourself as a Ghanaian. Because, I mean, with this year alone has shown us that if we unite as Ghanaians, we can do greater things. One of them being when South Africans started their xenophobic attacks and then targeted Ghanaians. Mm. You see how we all came together to fight for ourselves. Yeah. Yesterday, Ghana Black Stars playing in the World Cup. In fact, going into the World Cup, a lot of us weren't really hopeful that Ghana Black Stars would get favorable results. We won our first game against Panama. Yesterday, in the game against England, every ball that Benjamin Asare saves was almost a goal for Ghanaians.
1: I know, right?
0: You could hear in the background the noise, yeah, the celebration. And that is one beautiful thing about Ghanaians. Yesterday, I was telling somebody that since Sami Ejay, it's been a while that we had somebody representing the league, the local league, and having Benjamin Asare in the local league, one way or the other, is very, very, very good. And you could see the love that a lot of people had for him or has for him as well. I mean, I am proud to be a Ghanaian. I'll keep on saying this.
1: I know, right?
0: Today, I'll keep on saying this. You keep on hearing me say it. Forgive me, but then I'll bore you with it. Allow me to bore you with it. Yeah. This is the Mid-Morning Radio Show. It is exactly 9:50 a.m. We have to go for a commercial break. And then when we come back, the show will continue right here for you. Remember, at 10 a.m., we'll go for the BBC Minute. But then let's go for the commercial break. When we come back, we'll let you in on what we are going to discuss today. I have Rainy here. Rainy will help us with what we are going to discuss today on the show. So let's go for the commercial break. We will be right back.
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0: there's more from where that particular set of playlists came from. Yes. And there's more coming your way shortly. Within the next couple of minutes, you're going to enjoy the DJ Gunshot playlist. And trust me, you're going to fall in love with the mid-morning radio show. Now, it is morning. I know you celebrated last night. You've enjoyed yourself. But then you need to make sure you get yourself replenished. The breakfast that you haven't eaten, please make sure you eat. I'm saying, China also, and I have drink to myself. Gonna copy breakfast in the binadi. Yeah, let's go to P2 by 10 coffee shop and then go and get you the English breakfast, continental breakfast, and the P2 special breakfast. 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
0: All right, thank you very much, Rainy. Now it is exactly 10:02, which means you have to go for the BBC minute. But before we do that, we need to let you in on what we are going to discuss today. So today on the show, are taking a look at something that I know a lot of you probably notice almost all the time on people. Rainy, help us out with that.
1: So today's interactive plug, the question we are asking is, what clues make you suspect someone has poor personal hygiene? What clues make you suspect that someone has poor personal hygiene?
0: So, chami onyi ma samka osana na wasoma. And ye bi said there abe science abe kitenkete science bi science kitenkete bi ho no ma hu obi hu de ah e de akete si onzi no nyikra o ana abe yin bayi onzi no hu nyikra. What are some of the signs? That is what we are asking today on the show. So at 10:30 we'll come back and then open the phone lines so that you come through with your thoughts on this particular question and your answer to this particular question. I know a lot of you will probably have a lot of answers for us. So yes, we'll get into that shortly. But then, let's go for the BBC Minute. When we come back, it will be time for DJ Gunshot to take you into a spiral of a musical journey. Let's go.
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3: BBC News with Charles Carroll. The US Senate has passed a resolution calling on President Trump to halt the war on Iran or seek congressional approval to continue it. The largely symbolic measure is a rare rebuke for the president from members of his own party, with four Republicans joining Democrats to pass it. Ukrainian strikes on energy facilities in Russian-occupied Crimea have left its biggest city, Sevastopol, without power. The Moscow-appointed governor urged residents not to panic. Western Europe is bracing for another day of severe heat, with red alerts issued in France, Italy and Spain. In Britain, there's a rare warning of a risk to life in parts of the country. China has detained two Japanese nationals suspected of trying to take products containing rare earths overseas. Beijing has been restricting exports of certain key minerals to Japan since November, when Prime Minister Sanae Takaichi made comments about Taiwan that angered China. India has imposed new rules on non-governmental organisations, requiring them to disclose their activities, social media accounts and websites. The Hindu nationalist BJP-led government has suspended thousands of non-profit groups from receiving foreign funding. Eight people, whom US prosecutors have linked to the left-wing Antifa movement, have collectively been sentenced to 450 years in prison. The conviction relates to their roles in a riot outside an immigration detention centre in Texas. At the World Cup, Colombia have become the latest team to reach the knockout phase. A 1-0 victory over the Democratic Republic of Congo was enough to secure passage. And research suggests that office workers who take 5-minute walking breaks every hour can boost their well-being without losing efficiency. The study indicates that short walks improve mood without affecting work performance. And that's the latest BBC News.
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0: Kunum, a sir, Wako Heba, Chemical, and a pharmacy. 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

0: you've actually enjoyed yourself right here on the Mid Morning Radio Show. Pardon me. The body is tired, the brain is tired, but the Mid Morning Radio Show has to go on. I have Marvin, you can call me Marvin there. And of course, I'm here with DJ Gunshot and Rainy. Now, today on the show, we are taking a look at something that a lot of people I know have issues with it, but then sometimes you just cannot say it. I know, you just cannot say it sometimes. So the question we are taking a look at today is, what clues make you suspect someone has poor personal hygiene or the person is dirty? What clues make you suspect someone has poor personal hygiene or the person is dirty? There's this word obrufi. Yeah. A lot of people use that word. Obrufi. Now, I want us to take a look at this particular subject. What are some of the clues that make you suspect that somebody or this person you're talking to, this person you're seeing, doesn't take personal hygiene seriously? 0500-097-979 or 0500-997-979. Let's get talking right here on the Mid Morning Radio Show.
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0: All right, so 0500 97979. What are some of the clues? And what are some of the signs? What are some of the signs? 0500 97979. I have Rainy here, and of course I know she's actually deliberating in her head whether to mention some of the clues, because it'd be an arachnophobia. I know, but I want to hear. Rainy.
1: Hi, Mav.
0: How are you doing?
1: I'm good.
0: What are some of the signs?
1: Well, first impression always counts, doesn't it?
0: Mm-hmm.
1: So for me, I think clothing.
0: Mm.
1: Yeah, the type of clothing. Not a type, but, you know, how clean mm-hmm. your clothing is,
0: mm-hmm.
1: right? And when you talk, the odor that comes from your mouth, your hair. Is the person's hair kempt or unkempt?
0: Mm.
1: Like, I look at all those things. Like, fingernails is also part. And
0: fingernails, you know, as in how dirty they are.
1: Yeah, how dirty they are. You know, some could even be long, but it is clean. You know, some are long, but it is clean, right?
0: Okay.
1: Yes, and also somebody, you know, coughing or sneezing without the person covering his or her mouth. No, it's a big no for me. There was a particular day I was commuting to the house,
0: mm-hmm.
1: and in the taxi, one lady just coughs without covering her mouth.
0: Mm.
1: She coughed the very first one.
0: Mm.
1: She did it for the second time.
0: Ew.
1: The first time, I looked at her. The second time, I looked at her again.
0: Mm-hmm.
1: And the third time, she now had to cover her mouth. Yes. So you
0: she got this.
1: Yes.
0: She got it.
1: I was really praying that if the person coughs again and the person doesn't cover the mouth, like, I was going to say something.
0: Mm.
1: But then she covered her mouth for the second time.
0: Mm.
1: And I mean, beyond that, personally, I also go into, you know, find out the, I mean, let's just say if somebody I'm talking to,
0: yeah.
1: I try to find out the type of, you know,
0: toothpaste. Yeah.
1: I know. I mean, it's all engraved in our memories. But yeah,
0: I know, right?
1: Yeah. So yeah. The type of toothpaste he uses, because I really want to know. And I have encountered a situation where,
0: mm-hmm.
1: you know, I was talking to somebody,
0: mm-hmm.
1: but then I had to find out the toothpaste. So it took a couple of months for me to discover the type of toothpaste that the person uses, and it also brought some level of confidence. You're like, oh, okay, well, maybe, you know, I mean, you know how it goes. It took 8 months.
0: Right.
1: Yeah.
0: So, okay, this question I'll ask of her, because if maybe someone maybe say,
1: right.
0: I don't want any situation. Yeah,
1: so that's okay.
0: I'll ask of her. But then 0500-097-979 or 0500-997-979. Abba science na ehun obi ho a obekye o de the menyi pay onzi ne hunyi. That's the question we are looking at today. I have a few text messages here.
1: Okay.
0: I'll read them out shortly, but then
1: yeah, Rainy, I want to ask you, Mav.
0: Rainy, hold on with that question.
1: Okay.
0: Let me talk to this caller.
1: Okay.
0: Hello, good morning.
2: Morning.
0: Yes, I'm Pacho Wizin the baby a casa free. Okay. I can enter you.
2: Okay, man, I'm going to say Nipa way with different one, you know, mentality same more, and I'm a customer more, so we know I'm
0: okay. All right. Thank you very much, Ike. Uh-huh. Ike say, Nentadi Shemu, Enne Kasemu. Yeah. You see, there's this thing that I noticed on Fentadi Shemu, Enne Kasemu. Yeah. You see, there's this thing that I noticed. On a few people,
1: yeah.
0: I think I visited a person and I saw that. You see, there are lots of people.
1: Yeah.
0: They are very disorganized when they are in the house.
1: True.
0: Good room if you know the remote daha, the daha, a condition remote no battery cool name or daha, battery remote in the baby daha. A very disorganized person, for me, will tell me that this person is not here. Hello, good morning.
3: Hello,
0: good morning. What's your
3: Master
0: Richard, what's your name?
3: Yeah. I'm the children American. Yes, machine gonna be a minimum. We do the movie actually, the Mazana, and San Marshall, and the Mamasha.
0: Okay. All right. Thank you very much, Master Richard. I will only do here, pa, but yemu binu muhono ma yase, yase, mpobwa fushua mayena ryo nyara sayo. I don't say. Because I know a lot of people are, because of Ijuma way into the beer, one nanse,
1: yeah, that's also a factor.
0: Don't know about how I do. Someone says, the fact that I always tell you to arrange things, like notifying you to always. Okay, let me talk to this caller before. Hello, good morning.
3: Good morning, but I'm not with you.
0: Okay, but you're me too. Okay. All right. All right. Thank you very much, Master Richard. Master Richard, what did I call him? Do you know? But he will be him, sir. Juman away.
1: Mav, it's true.
0: One away the main cement, Jumano. One away cement, Jumano. A friend in concrete, right? Yes. One hour tired, I make cement, Jumano. Been so one pop one. But then 0500-097-979 and also the 0500-997-979. Hello, good morning.
3: Good morning, Mark.
0: Yeah, boy.
3: Mark, what's up?
0: Yeah, well, cool.
3: I'm a girl now, cousin.
0: Bibi Aboko, what's that?
3: I'm bad and girl.
0: You're going to be Bibi Akum. May entail. Amen. Still on Dinuhuni. Thank you very much, Yabwa. Still on Dinuhuni. It's a column. Menunia at a column. The other day, I asked somebody, Denti, Moye in any shame. It's a taxim. It is he. Fa run Fugukan, driver no sana. Obey ye old station, obey ye the goo benim. Na it's a taxim, lazy.
1: Maybe not to a good pardon. That's.
0: I mean, not to a good pardon, Miss Nipakon Denti, Moye in any shame. Every day, the person took offense with what I said. I'm saying, no, what you did is wrong. And yeah, a buffoon at back at Adam Y, baby. What you did is wrong. Address a shepherd in today. You should be doing some of these things. Some people, they like doing some of these things, especially with a karma. Why you run around to a chin pad? Photo car, driver no center. Or baby, yeah, why the effa car, long distance car, necessary in rap. To go partner to go can. The more short distance in than the twatching part. If we are able to flood, you know, you can't be. Anyways, there's a text message here. It says, the fact that I always tell you to arrange things, like notifying you to always put this here and not there. Charlie, Vicentia. Good morning, Marv. Good morning, Vicentia. I'm on the. It's a big catcher. There'll be a big catcher there for you to have there. Please, you're not the right person for me. Go. Honestly, because me, I did to hand my, I prefer to come and meet it there. I know a lot of people are like that. or the other two yeah but don't make sure the A no be not the one. I don't like searching for things. It is a BBW then the end the day how I
1: drink. You said something and I want us to go back to you see the instance of you sitting in a car and dropping whatever litter that you've actually taken
0: dropping it out of the car
1: in the car. You know, there are some drivers, for example, like bull drivers. Some when you sit in their car, it's already stated that like don't eat in the car, right? So in circumstances like this, what happens?
0: You don't eat at all.
1: And sometimes, even when they make the litter in the car, the driver doesn't even notice it. Like, so they pick another a rider, and the person sits in the car, and the car is lit, and you go like, oh, driver, it has happened to me before. And the driver's like, oh, I didn't know, I didn't even see it. I'm sure the person I picked up, did this. So I think it's.
0: So, most of the time, what I do is, if I'm leaving a litter in the car, I notify the driver. So, a taxi, another
1: Bolt. And they don't get angry, some of them?
0: I will let you know, the driver, I just say that.
1: And some don't find that insulting.
0: If I say this in the calmest voice, and then you find it insulting, or you get offended, and when you because I mean, come to think of it, my folk can obviously can't move to that. Move to front to baby Abby. Or you run a my mean to front to baby Abby, apart from carnum. In the make catcher, the driver and pocho, in run mean to move front to paddle, do to carnum, it do baby and a yatum. Simple. The other day I picked the taxi, I think around I do to town.
1: Okay.
0: And then me and Ra. I think I was very hungry that day, so I ate something light, and then me catch a driver and then pocho meja me in break a crowd at okay no na edru station and eya to also oh don't worry for him. The driver understood perfectly. Right. He was like, you've done well by notifying me. And can't chema me send a margin bem there or make a no ye clean. Namako. Sometimes you need to notify the person. And your driver is in yana one adjun baba the one check on the car. Let me talk to this caller. Hello, good morning.
4: Yeah, good morning, ma'am.
0: Yeah, my brother. But your name and where you're calling from?
4: Yeah, this is a city chauffeur.
0: Okay.
4: I'm calling from, Tekradi. Mom, as some Americans and I know, sometimes, even there, you say, a pedal could be in the territory ahead and external. But if I'm swell, next is the money to Kanum, no more. I will let you pick. Because first of all, is the money for Antonio or Makanum. Say, Tono or Makanuma, I know it to me, your maker, but I'm talking. Is the van or car? No, you bought it from outside. Interpret it or this or let's say whatever in running in age or but making the notify driver and they on 100%, like it's not insulting. And let's come to the issue there. Or you clean another something like that. Sometimes you panic as a cramp on to me, then almost clue how the person is. One time a guy before my car. Not the way I know why yet. I'm so my guy, what's up? Dema I'm my chin equajuma and also that be a final quajuma. And I'm so now quajuma actually would dress in the mirror. Also in Fiona Dibia. So just imagine this person. Yes. I tell no shen anyone, I mean no quajuma on my chin. I am a mechanic, meaning we've been through, so I know. But I don't put on your problem. But me commenting on men and according to me, Missano, because I say, Finia, the other men to me for 1 year, then I drop him.
0: Wow.
4: Yeah, because I'm a mechanic, no matter what I'm a bread, they be a mechanic. Let's say, catch him the Finia, the other.
0: Oh, I've lost the city so fair. But then, that was a great insight. Wow. If he has a beer, imagine Marie is somebody like this already. With Mrs. Tanyua, put your pet on my bread.
1: But then, Mav, I want us to also look at it in this angle. You know, some are health reasons.
0: Yeah.
1: And some are related to like depression and a whole lot, right? Because, for example, there is this Instagram account that what they do is they actually go to people's house, their homes, and the build up waste or debt in the house, they clean it.
0: Mm.
1: And if I should tell you the, I mean, the intensity of the dirt in the spaces, map, it's crazy. Like, it's been built up for months. And these are people that have been depressed. Like, they are going through a lot. So all they do is just to eat, and they make the rubbish in their room. So the kitchen is stained, everything.
0: Mm.
1: Like, they literally have to dispose certain things. Some of them, the mattresses, oh my God, it's crazy. Back to body odor, right? Yeah. Yesterday, during lunch break, I went to get food, and on my way back, I'm not going to mention the name of the senior high school.
0: Okay.
1: Three boys, Mav, they bypassed me, and I had to look back again. The odor from their armpits, oh my goodness, Mav, I looked back, and I'm not going to mention the name, but I was very, very disappointed, very.
0: You see, the studio of YFM is at the mall, right? It's at Takoradi Mall. For those of you that don't know, the YFM studio is at the mall. And we get to encounter a lot of these senior high school children. And my goodness, by God, the kind of perfume some of these people carry around. Don't get me wrong. This is not an expensive perfume. I'm not talking about perfume. I'm talking about ahokankan. Obinamutum. Sweat. There are some of you too. Okudrufia. Atarobesha kwejmano. Perfect. Only issues be our own. Obo drufia no se sano no se ifiatara. Oh, mukota do a haya. A penimpa noa. A bestana kwenya shen bim de. Hey! But a baby saw one, how? Why? You be asking yourself, why? What is going on? I know I'm against those of you that wear hair bonnets and then roam around town. But I would put in my basabasa into Mansarawa. Put your dish bonnet. Very nice bonnet. But one year. Hello, good morning.
3: Hello, Richie.
0: Okay, put your meeting.
3: Yeah, Mary can you call papa experience, but I'm a fuka.
0: Shannon Buzzin, Mambo School being is in
3: the house. I'm a Mumuzin.
0: Thank you very much. I have a text here, and it says, okay, it's a long text, but let me see. I can read it before we go for the commercial break. Mom, my problem is, why don't you take the rubbish to wherever you're going and dispose of it? Because my bolt car is my office. Why litter my office? Sometimes you can get ride after ride after ride and not be able to dispose it. Even if asked politely, I believe once you make any rubbish, you are responsible. Okay. This one also says, okay, I think it's a continuation. Quite literally, you can't enter someone's office and leave the rubbish there if there is no bin in the office. Okay. What you're saying, America no suwo mo. America no suwo, but ebiana, bibia, monsumoro kono, muntu minkite, umranon fonko, atasa. 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Understandable, metasi. On a day, I am a problem. I will find ways and means of disposing that particular rubbish. But then, if me and Rene Guka Mupada, monotify you there, driver, Mpocho, Mr. Wa, Mizi, the magic, me and Ran Muntumon Twenchin Abano, but the bottle can say better, sir, fine. Enter the moon for two canoe, maybe baby a year to a gua, mini how. I will find ways. I don't know, Ken. I will find ways and means of disposing of it because you run me again. But
1: Mav,
0: yeah, Rainy.
1: Please permit me to add this, right?
0: Okay, make it snappy.
1: So myself personally, 90% of the time, to avoid all these, what I do is I just put the rubbish in my bag.
0: Yeah.
1: You know, for example, Mato or friend then Ibia Fanchoko. And the Fanchoko na eto I wadi shara bim na wadi mo imubia. And see, mnyanya numuia damna Robin Oshem na ma. Bag when I just dispose Mukofiana made to ego as simple as ABC.
0: And I think that one too works. So some of us should also learn to do that. It will help us a lot. So let's go for a quick commercial break. The show will continue afterwards.

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1: Oh, ma. 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

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The show is the mid-morning radio show. 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It is 10:57 right now, which means very soon you're going to go for the BBC Minute. But before we go, let's go to Capstar. 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

0: 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Right, so ladies and gentlemen, we are going to go for the BBC Minute. But then, remember that we will come your way at 11:30. And yes, Amber would come and then explain to us. Oh, in fact, okay, she won't explain. The way she's smiling, she won't explain. But then she will come and then tell us why or what she also would be looking out for. Yes, she will. But let's go for the BBC Minute right now.
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2: BBC News with Emily Thomas. The US Senate has passed a resolution calling on President Trump to halt the war on Iran or seek congressional approval to continue it. The largely symbolic measure is a rare rebuke for the president from members of his own party, with four Republicans joining Democrats to pass it. Ukrainian strikes on energy facilities in Russian-occupied Crimea have left its biggest city, Sevastopol, without power. The Moscow-appointed governor urged residents not to panic. Western Europe is bracing for another day of severe heat, with red alerts issued in France, Italy and Spain. In Britain, there's a rare warning of a risk to life in parts of the country. China has detained two Japanese nationals suspected of trying to take products containing rare earths overseas. Beijing has been restricting exports of certain key minerals to Japan since November, when Prime Minister Sunai Takaichi made comments about Taiwan that angered China. India has imposed new rules on non-governmental organisations, requiring them to disclose their activities, social media accounts and websites. The Hindu nationalist BJP-led government has suspended thousands of non-profit groups from receiving foreign funding. US officials say the country has supplied doses of an experimental antibody to help fight the growing outbreak of Ebola in the Democratic Republic of Congo. The World Health Organization says the drug is being shipped for clinical trials. Spain's socialist Prime Minister Pedro Sanchez has denied accusations of corruption amid a series of scandals that risk toppling his administration. Appearing before Parliament, he denounced what he called a character assassination of his family. At the Men's Football World Cup, Colombia has become the latest team to reach the knockout phase with a 1-0 victory over the Democratic Republic of Congo. BBC News.
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3: The Christmas hits are

Waka Waka by Osei Kwamsi Kenny in the background. Yo, Amir, Enyumnede. Let's funk in you. Let's funk in you. Oh, Imwede. Wede, I say, Befa. Yedibeka, World Cup songs, no, Befa. We're releasing at the right time. Hey, Jam, Imwede, Papa. But then, let's talk about Father's Day. 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Pizza Man Chicken Man, good food lives here. Now just know that the next watch party will be coming to you live inside Anaji Choice Mart. Yes, Saturday, Ghana versus Croatia, 9 p.m. Yeah, they brought Anaji Choice Mart. So make sure you come there and then let's watch the game together. 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You and I will meet at 2 p.m. on Wise Course Unlimited, the World Cup edition. I am Marv, you can call me Marv on air. I did this with Rainy and DJ Gunshot on the deck. We'll meet again at 2 p.m. As always, Wagwan. You missed Amber. Okay. Anyways, Amber was our producer. They said yesterday I forgot. No, I didn't forget. I shared up. I wanted to fight it. But yeah, Amber was our producer. We'll meet again. As always, make sure you drink a lot of water and mind your business. Enjoy this tune by Fomia. It is titled Black Stars. It is a song for the Black Stars at the World Cup. Enjoy this.

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1: BBC News with Lisa Costello. Red alerts are in place across a number of countries as temperatures continue to soar across parts of Western Europe. In northern France, tens of thousands of people have been left without power. The US Senate has passed a resolution calling on President Trump to halt the war on Iran or seek congressional approval to continue it. The largely symbolic measure is a rare rebuke for the president from members of his own party, with four Republicans joining Democrats to pass it. Ukrainian strikes on energy facilities in Russian-occupied Crimea have left its biggest city, Sevastopol, without power. The Moscow-appointed governor urged residents not to panic. China has detained two Japanese nationals suspected of trying to take products containing rare earths overseas. Beijing has been restricting exports of certain key minerals to Japan since November, when Prime Minister Sanae Takaichi made comments about Taiwan that angered China. Britain, France and Germany have raised concerns over recent Chinese Coast Guard activities off the east coast of Taiwan, which China regards as part of its territory. US officials say the country has supplied doses of an experimental antibody to help fight the growing outbreak of Ebola in the Democratic Republic of Congo. The World Health Organization says the drug is being shipped for clinical trials. Authorities in France have confirmed the first case of Ebola in the country. A doctor returning from a humanitarian mission in the DRC has tested positive for the virus. Spain's socialist prime minister has denied accusations of corruption amid a series of scandals that risk toppling his administration. Pedro Sanchez denounced what he called a character assassination of his family. On Monday, a former key ally was jailed for taking bribes. The world.
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0: It's hump day. And I'm still excited for what happened yesterday. Wow. I've got a lot to say about a Ghana-England match. Yeah. Today we are excited about 0-0. Can you blame us? No, you cannot. You are tuning to Shout on Y with me, Ram Bessia Afol, and DJ Siraka Fusini. And we are with you from now up until 2 p.m. And then right after 2 is What's Happening Taddy, is all the happenings inside the Oil City. And then right after, the sports team will pull up, bring you insights on what will be happening, what is happening, and what has happened from 2 till 3. And then right after, the drive team will drive you safely from destination 3 till 7. And then guess what? The problem squad will make you feel like you are in the club from 7 till 10 p.m. All of that right here on YFM 97.9. Today is Wednesday, the 24th of June, 2026. No, hold on. In case you slept, let me tell you what happened. Okay. Around 8 till I'm marching. So my country and then my hometown met. Yeah. And you guys know I'm not big on football. Okay. I enjoy football when Ghana is playing, when it's the African Cup and then the World Cup. So I follow these things. But when it comes to the Bundesliga, La Liga, I don't know them. Yeah, I do not. Oh, yesterday I saw my ex-boyfriend, Jude Bellingham. Okay. Me, John, I'm punched on your QTBO. Yeah. So, the match is the England team versus the defense of Ghana. This is what I want to say. I think we didn't play to score. We played not to let England score. Asa, that is it. That is the whole thing. Did I really enjoy the match? I was just scared. I was tensed throughout. I didn't know what was going to happen, you know. We tried our best, pal. We're trying that. We built that defense wall. Like, you're not going to pass through that. So the England team did beautifully well. Like, they play with Ali. They play. Like, and we tried our possible best, you know. Yes, so your boy. At a point, I saw Pate like twice. I don't know. It took me a very long time to notice Pate was part. I don't know if it's because I was scared and then I kept Mishana Meye for Mishana Meye for. So when I was listening to the commentary, I heard Pate. But I thought Ibiana, when we've been using like a local name, now I'm pronouncing it wrongly. Until Midaman and Mupanam is, oh, okay, hello. What's up, being chill? Oh. Them boy, a shiny warrior son, Atia. Yeah, but in all, it was good. I want to say it was a boring game so badly, but people would chew me. Yeah. But nobody won for my predict and win. Nobody won. So 0247 says Ghana 2, England 1. Dochi says Ghana 2, England 1. 4427 says Ghana 1, England 1. 0818 says Ghana 3, England 2. 0302 says Ghana 1, England 2. 7438 says Ghana 0, England 2. And then 9341 says Ghana 0, England 4. And I think this 9341 is Driver Humble. Yeah. So he says Ghana 0, England 4. But I didn't call it Ghana 0, England 0. And also, man of the match, you know, wasn't my new parkour. I thought, what am I? The two teams. In my mind, I'm going to Ghana, the opponents, and so on. neither pen I mean when they offer one like the overall game and offer new poker. And I'm still I don't know. Me still an because I think me when they Jude Bellingham na was a man and then when he was interviewed he said oh when you're sure they would deserve Nanka one farmer the other, you know, team and they really defended well da da da and I'm like, oh okay, so was it my Yipa one after the whole match. Right. But I'm open to be schooled. Was it my Yipa two? Please let me know because I'm not big on football. I don't know football like that. Yeah. So our next match is in June 27th. When is June 27th, guys? Today is 24th. Hey, it's over rest of 3 days, babe. So June 27th here. Memenda, where you are? Oh. Please, wait. Is it June 27th? Please, fill me in. So, Memenda, where is that? Croatia, right? Please, you're right. It's just for one person. Thank you so much. I was thinking, what about we are? What for the meeting? If any two teams, there'll be two teams now, but they'll be here. Mm-hmm. So in my mind, I was thinking that, what for the meeting will be all yazi. Now I have to use it. Not actually, the last match, I'm going to be here. And then, is the fact that, do you think they choose the right people? Because it's that fast. Like, after the match, now they're many pokerno. So what do they do? Whilst they are being played, they will be marking them. Oh, but But football on ye easy juma Charlie. I used to be an athlete, you know, and it's mutemin kana. What sorry show? I don't know how to explain, but utsu wajunin oyesho like. So football won't be easy. It won't be easy, cry. You'll be running up and down. On your easy. I think, yeah, we comment on them, try as if on your big deal, but it's actually a big deal, Charlie. It's a big deal, pa. It's a big deal. You'll be walking up and down, Charlie. But it's not benching power with your call, right? But I doubt Obu Hobe Pede, Uncle Yeshe, because this is what I've noticed. I think when you play or when you contribute, that is when other teams so huna will appreciate your efforts now at all. Okay, unless they lead it to that ram. Okay, so our first game, Semenyo took the man of the match. On a no ye fe nibia waboni tirin. No ye fe pa, a nice guy. Oh, mumfa ma sa mon kono do debi. Na Judan, I mean, you're still. Hey, in the Jude. Or Buffuman or Sodom. Oh, you are so cute. He fell. And then when he stood up, Amen. Thank you. Mobili e juma no wa bo fo mkeke na me admire fo mbo eh ran besi afol e ko si afien fa bi a bo fo na me admire e fo mbo mi se e sha wa sar all right guys, I am with you from now till 2 p.m. and this is how the show is going to be. Coming up at 1:10, I will serve you with all the happenings in the world of entertainment. And then, guys, before I forget this, have you seen Yao Talk? Guys, I really think we should try and then support this guy. I don't know if me Nana imagine Mana, but I think he's going through a lot. Yeah. Imagine you have tasted wealth at a younger age. Like, you've seen, you've dined with great people. You have moved with the most important people. And then, out of nowhere, you go back to not square 111, but Charlie. Now he drops songs and then no small people on the go and then listen to the song. I'm hoping it won't be too late for him. I think we should, please, when you get time, go and then stream his songs. I beg you, Pa Charlie. Because it's not easy. Even when Emba Fominim Pono, like you release a banger, the following time or the next time you want to drop another song, you'll be depressed though, Charlie. You'll go through a lot because you are also looking to have a bigger tune than your previous. You will try your possible best to get in your mind or best sin a corner is a bayna or maybe a poor plan. And for you to do that, it takes a lot. Like you go through a lot, you think a lot. Now imagine Edenyum Kasia Ba Charlie. You are on top of the game, like out of nowhere. Like, on your day, be a year underground, by 10 years. And I don't be no, yam bread, be a them. Passion, you are moving with Stormzy, Charlie. Stormzy. You are doing bigger things. And then, I don't want to blame the mom, you know, because I remember the mom said, J Bademo, or Trenibano. And it's just too much. And I understand their mom. When I know they never say, Ubiyan you open never be say like, matter you know. Sisi adi we are seeing na any mom. And then they be Ubiyan you open pedo boshe de, obet na form de. Me de wa baba sha wansa say mom. Oh, they be. So I don't think the mom the direction she took no Rihanna. And then like somebody is saying, Ram Yao Tog's issue is pride. He ignored and turned down people who helped him. Even with the Asaka boys, simple now see how the boys are trending. Yeah, I agree. But he has the talent, you know. He has the talent. I'm scared for him. I've seen two videos of his. I think late last week I told them a wiki. Yeah, I think only Ghana. And I don't like it at all. I saw the first one and a comment, oh, and you're nice. And then I saw another one yesterday. I'm just scared. I'm scared. He's young. Even they saw your pain pa nanko beti abrabonasi. Nanko beti game no. The game no deno abedono. Obeti I said, oh, this is how the game is. You can't have it this way all the time. You can't have it this way all the time. You will understand it, especially if you have suffered. Or if you suffered before getting to where you are now. You will understand the game. But he's very young. And then, I hope people will forgive him and then accept him. Yeah, Charlie. It's one of those things. Yeah, Skyface doesn't smoke or dress indecent, but he is with them. You don't get it, too. You don't get it. The mom was pushing for him. The mom was pushing for him. And like I said, I doubt the mommy. The mommy no all pay ya man neba no. You know, and I'm sure that nobody di nyame bi di chre na ma me no hun de e ku hun de won akọ bọnu we yin pain fosi no a won e sokra into ma sam ma me ba me nwa kọ me ba ne ho. I think this is how na ma me ojene man. You think if I have a sister or a brother na osa yen fan de emu black sheriff on fi ne oni ne background on your poor but oye de me ebusia na wankasa no what's me nyede na pede de nt wanka say fifie by force na wanka celebrate. Aha, I know couple of artists but akra da oye dadaba dadabu but nifie mpede he obaye nyom e na wa fa nyom na obre because why de ifie se me nyede na be de wankasa hwe no obre. So, example is Black Sharif. into them black show, even though Nadrin is different. It's like he understands life, he understands struggle. Let's use me. Me, I always say, me, I'm an only child, I've never struggled, but I really understand life. Like, I really, really, really understand life, and I understand people, I understand how people move mad. Like, I can move mad and I watch, I don't really care. Like, I don't care, Charlie. Me, I take life lightly. Like, you can't, I pay between the woods like Bulanga Nanto. Me, if you lie to me, I believe it too. I pay catch him there, open panifieni. Ubi kasana make a shen, papanifieni, ekadem, pamaka de papanifieni. I don't have time to say you're lying. I'll believe you. I believe you. Like, whatever that you tell me, I'll believe you. So people are different. If you black shade, if they're on your umbrella, on your hustler, or you're by force hustler, people will fear because by force hustler, no, no, no. But you're talking it, and I don't know. And the way I'm made in a safe form, no. Why are they? Nah, my family is safe form, I'm about to say. So the mom was looking out for the guy, and the boy who will buy, it's there, will buy. Or you're easy to persuade. We have people like that. They can easily, peer pressure. Oh, they can easily, you can easily influence them to do what they don't want to do. They want to belong. People have their fear of missing out. We have FOMO there. Anyway, some people, they are just scared. One can one, what can be bia. So I'm sure their mom saw it. And then sometimes too, in tasty wealth da oba usuba nesesa. And said in this kada and said I don't interesting wealth that this is how best I can explain. Or best she wants sir, why there? Or wow boy as a for firmal whispers sa na ya wama chale enhubi in dim pra net neighborhood be enhunibi. Oh bumpa, you don't care. Mama my example, you see YFM here. I doubt any staff will see a celeb. None of them was so. They don't care. It's like they've seen their uncle. They don't care. Yen fan de bia, mena will see sakodye. Nema naka kanodo. We jani chai wete no de on de on yempo. But a random person will see sakodye and then ni pakwon bibi beto no do. It's understandable. So ibiana that is how y'all talk, baby. Ibi is kind of banning sim no. No sha chale yem level. People do that. So you haven't been any be the back of your queen on pata nyaba bra bra bo and sell a curtain offer. E day. People do that. Some you can be like Charlie, I feel slow me down in life, Charlie. Oh be okay and being for some busy for some. Charlie probably back a business and send me curtain off. Maybe our talk felt like I'm dining with Stormzy. You are dining with Rambis, yeah. You are not there. It slow me down. So let me just cut you off. And then makasa na fa me. And then makasa. And you don't add respect. I don't understand why you're doing that. It's not even because of radio. I've been like that. Small disrespect, I'll get mad. Small. Even I sometimes show it on radio. You'll be playing with me. You say something small and I'll get because I am big on respect. I don't care your age. You can't say, hey Ram, I'll ask you the hair then. No matter your age, I'll ask you the hair. Why can't you say Ram? Why do you even add hair? So the same as y'all talk, Ibiana, open your scan no mood, Charlie. And when you're on Barbara, I'm going to say them. You're going to have one general nature. You and no one can't call him. But again, like I said, he is young. Osa. Onya si can no, sir. And I'm skies. Oh, my head. You will be and then this guy will be going to a lot. But now you're going to raise the fan time. You're going to be a ton. You're going to be a ton. Please, we should support this guy. Me, I feel bad for him. And I'm scared for him. I'm scared, pa. If someone says, hey, Ram, I won't mind you. Me, I'm scared for him because the fact that this morning I'm coming to work and need Nigeria no cemetery, I'm just scared for him. But we are not praying for any bad thing to happen. Yeah, but I'm scared for him, pa. So please, any time, I would mention Nungu Yandu. Please support y'all talk for me. I beg you. All right, guys. My name is Aram Bissier Afo. He is DJ Siraka. Welcome to Shout on Why. Let's go to my hometown for the world in 2 minutes. Good afternoon.
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2: Red alerts are in place across a number of countries as temperatures continue to soar across parts of Western Europe. In northern France, tens of thousands of people have been left without power. The US Senate has passed a resolution calling on President Trump to halt the war on Iran or seek congressional approval to continue it. The largely symbolic measure is a rare rebuke for the president from members of his own party, with four Republicans joining Democrats to pass it. Ukrainian strikes on energy facilities in Russian-occupied Crimea have left its biggest city, Sevastopol, without power. The Moscow-appointed governor urged residents not to panic. China has detained two Japanese nationals suspected of trying to take products containing rare earths overseas. Beijing has been restricting exports of certain key minerals to Japan since November, when Prime Minister Sanae Takaichi made comments about Taiwan that angered China. Britain, France and Germany have raised concerns over recent Chinese Coast Guard activities off the east coast of Taiwan, which China regards as part of its territory. US officials say the country has supplied doses of an experimental antibody to help fight the growing outbreak of Ebola in the Democratic Republic of Congo. The World Health Organization says the drug is being shipped for clinical trials. Authorities in France have confirmed the first case of Ebola in the country. A doctor returning from a humanitarian mission in the DRC has tested positive for the virus. Spain's socialist prime minister has denied accusations of corruption amid a series of scandals that risk toppling his administration. Pedro Sanchez denounced what he called a character assassination of his family. On Monday, a former key ally was jailed for taking bribes.
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0: positions called. What you're lying about. They show the replays for you to see where the offside is. Mm. They didn't even show the replay.
1: They showed the replay once. Without the lines.
0: No, nothing. They didn't.
1: It was just once without the lines.
0: Yes.
1: They showed the penalty incident where they called the offside. They showed the replay once.
0: The thing is, they even showed the foul. They didn't show the offside decision. That's the thing.
1: Yeah.
0: And then it was after the match, no better there. Time or that one, offside. Mm. But then when he got the ball from Fatal when he was on the run, he wasn't in an offside position. Mm. But then the foul occurred before that offside thing you're talking about. Yeah. So why are you not even checking the foul?
1: Mm.
0: That's the thing. Why are you not checking the foul? It's just it's a stonewall penalty. Everybody is saying, ex referees, ex players, everybody is saying this. So for that's why it pisses me off that the English players are now coming out and be like, only one team was on the field to come and play the match. And I'm like, you guys are even lucky that you even got 1 point. Because if you had scored that penalty, now can you even want 10% possession? Now we're born. because they are even lucky.
1: Mm.
0: And this thing, I always say that when you watch international tournaments, like the World Cups, right? Always, all the unfair decisions goes against the black players.
1: Mm.
0: If we can even go back to the 2010 incidents with the Uruguay, them born in this day and age, Obeji go. No, I'm a Suarez red card because the ball crossed the line. Yeah. So why is it that they even took a penalty and not that goal?
1: Mm.
0: Do you think so? Or a different team beat the Spina? Obeji penalty instead of a goal. The ball crossed the line. You see, all of these incidents. I think the first game, South Africa, even though I don't even like South Africa, I told Walter that I think that referees, they ref the black players different than other players because they see us that we are aggressive. They think we are aggressive because we are black.
1: Mm.
0: So that's why all the 50-50 decisions all went against us. Two people fell down. One person is bleeding. You take the foul against the player that was bleeding. You tell him to go and stand outside because we're treated on the field for 1 minute. How is that unfair? The rules, these rules were all implemented to make the game fair and square, right? But still, they be making the VAR referee decisions. And it comes down to human decisions. When they have biases, their biases will also show in how they make those decisions.
1: Mm.
0: Because VAR, she can stop a VAR, the one fair referee there. Uncle she, you know.
1: Mm-hmm.
0: But then they didn't even call him and say, oh, maybe you've made a mistake, so go and check. Why? The last Senegal versus France. Watch Mbappe or box them one or get a word penalty. Ref had no penalty. VAR called the refs to go and check whether it's a penalty. The ref went and then he still made his decision that on your penalty to watch it. But that one, if even you called him to go and check.
1: Called him, he checked.
0: This one, they didn't even call him, say, uncle check. Yeah. And then the pick fourth thing. Do you think that if it was Asari that came out and then fouled Harry Kane like that, and Asari would have played?
1: They
0: wouldn't even think twice because they see a black man running towards a white person and then they think, say, oh, you are aggressive. So, yes.
1: Anyways, let me open the phone lines. 0500-997-979. 0500-997-979. Or 0500-097-979. 0500-097-979. I have my first caller here. Hello, good afternoon.
2: Hello, good afternoon, Marvin.
1: Yeah, Mpocho offer the next.
2: This is Joe Apoha.
1: Okay, Joe, I
2: want to apologize to the Black Stars. Okay. If you remember very well, I was a person who always went and called her. I'll tell them, I'll catch a point. I can't wabba. That's all my words that you have. Oh, yes, I have to be honest. I'm an honest guy here. Boys, not sharing there. You know, not just the boys. Marv, correct me. These boys were just put together, assembled within less than a month, right?
1: Yeah.
2: And the coach has put an identity on the players, which I don't know yet then. Charlie, it pains my heart. These boys have really... And for the VAR, Miss Letty was trying to explain. Trying to reset the VAR, who caused it? Me assure for Libya, for you know, VAR communicated on my triple Riff with Finn. Because Riff was... There was a challenge that this boy, the data boy, he tried to communicate Riff with Finn Crampo. So I'm sure the VAR friend for any communication, one can say,
1: yeah.
2: But the boy played his heart out. And we all saw it. The whole world, even their own press, actually own press online, yeah, insulted them. Harry Kane, I don't care. Jibberham was only a sincere person. After the game, you see, even Rice, your yellow card, the referee had to take some time before the guy got him on the floor. then he had to go and give Rice the yellow

0: back. Why are they not missing one? And they really made me swallow my words. And thanks to your coach for putting attention on the Black Star players. Thank you, Squad.
1: All right. Thank you very much, Joe. Let me talk to the next caller. Hello. Good afternoon.
2: Good afternoon.
1: Yes, sir.
2: Good afternoon.
1: Okay, put your mind to your
2: call. I don't know who you are, but I'm going to tell you what I'm going to do. Sir, Morocco, I don't know. Sir, Kav, I'm the president's side. Because I'm going to tell you that I'm going to tell you football one organization. If you can't perform a social, several times, you can't tell you that I'm going to tell you that I'm going to tell you that I'm going to tell you that Unless you know, I go direct. It depends if you have a more than this. If you can't share because you have a 29, the next time I connect that, you will be in and will be in the next time. But you can't share it. If you have a cup, you will be in the man.
1: All right. Thank you very much. Call. Hello, good afternoon.
3: Good afternoon, ma'am.
1: Yes, sir.
3: But I'm going
1: to go. I'm going to go.
3: I'm going to go. I'm going to go. I'm going to go. I'm going to go. And me bahon but no obey busy kakra but misia mkovuka kana mwenye mkomo.
1: Okay.
3: Ikimenti mwenye mwenye mwenye mkomo.
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3: 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Me, I think I come back and I say, Panitino, Vano, and Tekino, a Honpon, a Yami Yakakra. I wonder, say, to who your bottom and Fana, Panitia, Baba, and Ferris with your uncle Teki. And I say, review Nupo, or me and Winston, dear, I didn't know of Saturday, and I say, your son, or mine yet. I just yes, or mine Teki. You see, or Hono, my name, you club, but the stand on Boko Fan, Sadia. But I'm going to be in Africa because, yes, it does depend. I was always merciful. See, I'm just saying we need to repeat it. Because I know I'm not in a clear panic. Prayer, concern, me now, but struck on. I was 18 months. I think it's panic. I know man record. Because our last prayer, or I saw man record. So what the, or man yadi, vana yadi. Then, party. I say yes, Dima and Mammy. Because I mean, remember the player, I think I'm going to have to turn on the me for the camera.
1: All right.
3: Emma, you can rise, I'm going to pass on. Because I remember the player, banners, I don't know me for the camera. I'm going to pass on.
1: All right, thank you very much, Dusted. 0500-097-979 or 0500-997-979. I have a few text messages here, but I'll read them out before I take my leave. Let me see. This one says, you see when Black Stars did well, Paradise don't want to talk plenty. This one is from Angie.
4: So do you know that yesterday Benjamin Asare had 34 touches in the 490 as compared to Harry Kane. Harry Kane had 19 and he had 3 touches. Okay.
1: Yeah, but let me talk to the scholar. Hello, good afternoon. Yes, sir.
0: Look at how Asare commanded in defense. Then you have all of a sudden morning, tackling how to keep it in position. If what is coming behind you, what the guy
1: but Shadana Chiawanka, what line will break upon Shadana Chiawanka?
0: It's better now.
1: It's
0: better now.
1: Yeah, okay, it's okay.
0: Okay, I'm saying that Asare goalkeeper has command of the defense. He can look at that one, up and go on. And he did very, very well with that. He was watching the guy, the camera from the post. He was the guy had to, I'm so happy, had that confidence. And the transition was so sweet. defense was 4-5-1 when the attacking was 4-3, and we beat obviously the possession had actually which is kind of know how to use the Jonas game.
1: All right. Unfortunately, we've lost them. We've lost that person. Please try and then call back again. We want to hear you. Your line was breaking a little bit, so it was a bit difficult to make out what you were trying to say.
4: So, Mav, just like I was saying, Atizigi, Benjamin Asare had 34 touches as compared to Hurricane. Mm. Hurricane, out of the 19 touches that he had only 3 touches in our box. Mm. And I want to add this to the work of Jordan Ayew. I know that most of us don't like him because of how he released the ball. Now, he has made more defensive work than any other player. He plays as a striker, but he has made more defensive work than any other player in this year's World Cup as a striker. Mm. So that is what he brings in our team. That is Jordan Ayew for you.
5: The thing is, you're a striker. Why are you becoming a defender?
4: Your main aim is to score.
5: As a keeper, watch your goal.
4: But you see, him coming back to help us also bring. So I'm coming. Him coming back to help us. Don't you think it's because of the system that we place that makes him drop back?
1: Okay, but I said, well, okay, they are little. Okay,
4: But you see, meba. Say your wingers, right? And I yabo gidi. And you say ye defend ya or drop it back. And na yabo ni ana.
5: And you're born new, but that's what your main job. A president, right? Well, president, what are you supposed to do? Man, like, make delegate, making sure you're not president, who you got him now. Also, member,
4: aside him scoring, is into bomb by and I say, Omo attack.
5: You should be creating chances.
4: I'm asking, aside Jordan not scoring, say, if they are attacking us, I'm finding sanction in Botomana. These are the qualities he also brings aside scoring.
5: Okay, Menka said
4: shooting school. No. Menka said shooting school. I'm saying that these are the other qualities he brings aside scoring.
1: Yeah, too. I see. Walter.
6: Wait a minute. Bonito.
1: My time also. Bonito, mom.
6: Hey. Jordan, are you need here? Charlie, he's a striker. Your main aim is to score. I understand your sentiment. That's why I said that in terms of transitioning into the attacking phase, he's not the right man for the job. In terms of attacking, the transitioning phase from defense to attack, he's not the best man. Mm-hmm. But if you're defending, like how we were doing there, Charlie, he's the right man. Not just personally there. Whoa! I don't want it to seem like I'm maybe phobic. Now, just Spence, if you don't know, is an Islamic. They were bashing you because you were an Islamic joining the English national team. People had to defend you for you to be there to show that, Charlie, irrespective of your religion, you deserve to be there because you are English. Now, what, Bibini, Ube, hey! Someone who believes in guilty until proven innocent until proven guilty. Someone who is in England, a nation that believes in innocence until proven
1: I'm
6: guilty.
1: Surprised he did that.
6: And then you of all people, not Harry Kane, not Declan Rice, not Jordan Pickford, not Elias Anderson, not 80 million. But who black man? Jespence.
1: We now with Romano. Your microphones are off. But this particular text is from Ben. Ben says, just let Jordan be. Okay, we'll let Jordan be. There's another one here. He says, YFM crew, relax. Cup is coming to Ghana. Trust me, by God willing. Master Richard on the eBay. He also says, and also, don't forget, we are blacks as usual. I think he was talking about the VAR incident. Yes. And this one is from Mabel. She says, Angie, thank you. Finally, Miss Little and that guy are being soft. Now, wow. Anyways, it was your full. Yeah, the time also. We'll come your way tomorrow in the afternoon at 2 p.m. where we'll take a look at some of the games played in the World Cup. Remember, Danube, we have a couple of games coming up. At 7 p.m., we have Bosnia and Herzegovina playing against Qatar. And then we also have Switzerland playing against Canada, 7 p.m. kickoff as well. At 10 p.m., we have Morocco playing against Haiti, and then Scotland playing against Brazil, also kicking off at 10 p.m. I am Marv. You can call me Marv on air. And the Wise Course Unlimited World Cup edition was brought to you by Electroland Ghana Limited, Arash Motors Limited, and Nibbles and Bite. As always, make sure you drink a lot of water and mind your business. BBC Minute is up next, and then the drive team takes over. Now remember, on Friday, Yebecha Jessis. On Friday, on all the shows, Yebecha Jessis. So just prepare yourself.
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8: BBC News with Emily Thomas. US officials say America has supplied doses of an experimental antibody to help fight the growing outbreak of Ebola in the Democratic Republic of Congo. The World Health Organization says the drug is being shipped for clinical trials. Red alerts are in place across a number of countries as a blistering heat wave continues to scorch much of Western Europe. In northern France, tens of thousands of people have been left without power. The head of the UN's nuclear watch.
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0: How was it? How did you receive it? Through a dream? I mean, I want to know.
1: Okay. So, I remember when my father, Pastor Joe Beecham, called me one day after we've gone through his first, second, and third album.
0: Okay.
1: And then he said to me that I need to go and record my own songs.
0: Right.
1: It was a challenge because I didn't believe it was a pathway for me.
0: Okay.
1: So I doubted it. He gave me his quote that he had on his first album, and then he prayed for me, and okay. instructed me to go. I went to my mom and explained the whole situation, and she said to me, do exactly what you've been told. Whatever you saw him doing, do it.
0: Wow.
1: So

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0: that is it. 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Talk about why me. Talk about why me is still on. If you actually an influential person, you want to be part of the YFM family, the fan base, I mean, this is the time for you to be part of it. Talk about why me is actually throwing out to you out there to be part of the family so that you can actually decide as well for the people within your community and how best YFM can actually collaborate with all of you out there. And so call us at 0271-556-178, 0271-556-178, or send a DM to YFM and you'll be part of that particular family. So yes, ladies and gentlemen, boys and girls, thank you very much for how far we've actually joined us too. This is where the show would actually come to an end. My name is Meshack, usually Katia G. His name is DJ Stonzy, the people's choice. And together we actually came away with what is called Y Lounge right here on the show. So we pray and then we actually close. Lord and Master Jesus, we thank you. We thank you for how far you've brought us. It is by your grace and mercies. It is by your divine intervention that we are here today. It's not like we actually different from others, but it's by your mercies and grace that actually bestowed upon us. We pray to say we thank you, we bless your name, we honor you. As we are about to go to bed, we seek for your protection, your guidance, whatever going to be the plans or the decisions of the devil against our life, we pray in the name of the Lord Jesus Christ that you will actually intervene and lead us and guide us. And so at the end of the day, we might not fall into their path. Guide us, bless our businesses, and guide our path. Give us provide unto us a good health and of course better opportunities as we continue to struggle and then find food and put it on the table for our loved ones and even our enemies. We thank you and we say may your name be blessed. In the name of the Father, the Son, and the Holy Spirit. Amen. See you on Friday, God willing.
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1: Buzzing on that beat, ho. 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I'm different.